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Is it music, comedy, poetry, spoken word? 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Doors open at 7 p.m., performances from 7:30 to 10. 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

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Chico's Most Adventurous Open Mic happens every Thursday night right here on the Maker Radio stage. The show is called What is Art? And whether you're a musician, a comedian, poet, or spoken word artist, your creativity is welcome here. 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What is art? 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
2: My name's Love Mo, and I hope you like what I wrote. This is a little poem called That Mic. Sorry, I need my phone. My poems are super long. I forget them in the instant. Give the credit to my bong. And I don't know why I try to fight it. And then go hide right behind it. Like you can't see, you don't know that I like it. Like Nate, you right behind it. It's protecting you. Clearly it's something that you like to do. Don't be scared, babe, put away your shame. I prepared for the heat, but now my feet won't let me leave the shade. Behind in my spine, my back, I feel a knife. No coincidence, it shouldn't happen twice. You gotta ask yourself those uncomfortable questions. And I'm forever chasing wealth. And no, I don't get happiness from nothing but Nathan. When I'm chasing greatness. Late for this shit, not me, no, not never. Built for the beat, yeah, you know this verse was. Depends who I'm talking to, I'm a different person. When I really like that, just code switch cause I'm black. Sometimes fam, sometimes I talk deeper around men. Not saying I go by they, them, but when am I me? Sounds like a dumb question cause when am I not? Energy been bending on my will, now they plotting on my drop. Like your boy gonna flop or choke, fuck the cops, they can hang from a rope. Rebel at heart, but my heart wants to be a part of the team. I know I love fighting, but without passion, what does it mean? Or better yet, what is it worth? Even the first birth was cursed, so how do you expect me to be perfect? I couldn't even rhyme that perfect. I'm really not trying to say I'm like that perfect. I wouldn't talk to you how I talk to me. So when you do, the disrespect hit differently. Instantly regret any hate Nate let climb under his skin. Start flicking with his head. Confident that I'm a boss ass jig. Fuck me, you gon' see this what it is. Every OG told me to be ruthless. True to my roots, soon it'll be twisted. Blink once, you're gonna miss it. My story of fame. In competition with myself, I'm sorta insane. I met the mic one night, we talked all night long. Melodies and beats, freestyles and songs. And they want you to know that they want me to grow. Now you know the name. The mic met Nate, but Love Mo's on stage.
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1: Willkommen! Today we are profiling abstract artist E.D. Johnson. Renowned in European art circles for years, he is bizarrely better known for his rock folk musical act in America called Der Fruitbats. Fruitbats? Fruitbats. Johnson, willkommen. The retrospective at the Tate London, the explosive first showing at Berlin Biennale, and the main stage at Pick-A-Thon 2010. What has been the highlight for you and why?
2: I had a really good egg sandwich in 2022.
1: Why do you think America is so unaware of your fine art output?
2: My work is very psychosexual.
1: Is there an overarching theme to your work besides the darkest depths of the depraved soul of mankind?
2: Could be.
1: Und why circles?
2: What circles? I don't see them as circles.
1: Do you dream?
2: I have yet to, but I'd like to try.
1: Now, Johnson, finish the sentence. Success has been
2: wild fucking ride, man.
1: Yes. Wild fucking ride.
3: Very good.
1: Where do you find your inspiration?
2: Inspiration is, I'm inspired by the word inspiration.
1: Oh.
2: Probably first and foremost.
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Here's Not the Same doing Happy Endings.

Hey there, everybody. Chico's Most Adventurous Open Mic happens every Thursday night right here on the Maker Radio stage. The show is called What is Art? And whether you're a musician, a comedian, poet, or spoken word artist, your creativity is welcome here. 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What is Art? 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

0: Funds. 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
1: Reality is what I need. 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

Hey there, everybody. Chico's Most Adventurous Open Mic happens every Thursday night right here on the Maker Radio stage. The show is called What is Art? And whether you're a musician, a comedian, poet, or spoken word artist, your creativity is welcome here. 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What is art? 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

singer and songwriter. Her tour kicks off November 22nd in Portland, Oregon. Tonight she's performing her new dual disc CD DVD called Extraordinary Machine. Please welcome Fiona Apple.

0: lovely. Thanks so much. Come around here. I want to thank all my guests, Al Franken. Al, thank you very much. Nicolette Sheridan. Folks, stay tuned for Conan coming up next. Good night, everybody.
1: 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The show is called What is Art? 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

.03. Guess that makes the wheel unwheelable, but this shit is real, baby. I guess you better turn the volume down so you can't hear that, please.

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1: Hey there, everybody. Chico's most adventurous open mic happens every Thursday night right here on the Maker Radio stage. The show is called What is Art? And whether you're a musician, a comedian, poet, or spoken word artist, your creativity is welcome here. 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What is Art? 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

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Deer Creek, Mill Creek, Battle Creek, Clear Creek. That's about as far as they can get tall.

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1: 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What is art? Your stage is waiting.

0: Okay. 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
1: Monte.
0: Monte? Give it up for Monte! Okay, Monte. Alright, this is what we're gonna do. I'm gonna start singing. 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That part. And you sing with me, and you sing as loud as you can, okay? Alright, but watch out. I don't wanna hit you with the bass guitar, okay? Ready? Let's try it. Okay? Like this.

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Indivisible is a nationwide movement of everyday people organizing on the ground in all 50 states to stop the rise of authoritarianism in the United States and to build a real democracy that works for all of us. 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

Hey there, everybody. Chico's Most Adventurous Open Mic happens every Thursday night right here on the Maker Radio stage. The show is called What is Art? And whether you're a musician, a comedian, poet, or spoken word artist, your creativity is welcome here. Doors open at 7 p.m. and performances go from 7:30 to 10. Sign up at the door. What is art? Your stage.

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And deep in my saddlebags, I carry a rage.

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I think we should have a new Bible that just says Mother Earth. 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

going to be yours tomorrow night? Are you going to go see Patti Smith? Do you think I might be able to convince you? Have you ever seen anything real in your life? It's about to be trumped. Tomorrow night, Patti Smith is playing on one of the smaller stages. I suggest you bust your ass over there and check it out.

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Nighthawks at the diner, Hammer's 49er. There's a rendezvous of strangers around a coffee in the night. All the gypsy hacks and the insomniacs, now the people.

It's a graveyard charade. It's a late shit masquerade. And it's true for a quarter.

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Chico's Most Adventurous Open Mic happens every Thursday night right here on the Maker Radio stage. The show is called What is Art? 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